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1: Bono of U2 on the band's optimism and credibility over time.
2: I hope that our optimism as a band is the right tone for now. It's a defiant tone. And it's not naivete. And people used to think that our band's optimism was naivete, that we didn't know anything about the world. We were just four kids from the north side of Dublin who didn't know much about anything. And that was true. But we still weren't wrong about the world. The world is more malleable than you think. The world can change shape, you can kick it into shape, you can beat it into shape, you can kiss it and cajole it into shape. But that's an optimistic message. But now, I think people accept that we know a lot about the world. And so, I hope that it has more credibility and resonance coming from us now.
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2: I saw Jimi Hendrix when I was 14. He played in Newcastle before he made it, actually. Before he had his first hit in England, which was Hey Joe, he played the Club of Go-Go in Newcastle, and I must have been 15. I thought I was seeing a Martian. I mean, there were very few black people in Newcastle. He played left-handed Fender guitar with his hair and the clothes and just freaked me out. The lesson was that you can be a rock star and a virtuoso at the same time, because he was, clearly.

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1: Tom Johnson on how the band got named the Doobie Brothers.
2: It comes from a guy named Keith, who used to live in the same house we, or rather I did and John Hartman did. This is way back when. And we didn't have a name. We were just playing. And he came in the door and he says, "You ought to call yourselves the Doobie Brothers." And everybody said, "That's a stupid name. And why would we do that?"
3: And then and for no reason.
2: 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And we never stopped using it. So it just kept on going.
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1: Deborah Harry of Blondie on dealing with sudden fame and success.
2: It was sort of like we were not really prepared for that. I mean, it was quite a step up from where we had been. And I think that the record company was terrific. Chrysalis was well prepared for it. But on our management side, I mean, I think that our manager was competent and capable, but he had just never really, he wasn't really set up for that. So it sort of took us all by surprise, and we were really, you know, thrust about by it. We were really forced out in a lot of ways that we weren't prepared for. None of it was familiar. So it was sort of a rush. I guess the pace of it all was what was the hardest part of it, you know, just being sort of dragged around, you know, and being half dead all the time. But other than that, I mean, what could be bad about having, I mean, it's a thrilling point and you know, just go with it.
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1: Good morning, I'm Casey Kenny. Wait times in the emergency department at Kempfield District Hospital are being impacted by capacity pressures. Katie Hogue, Vice President of Nursing Clinical Services and Chief Nursing Executive at KDH, says they've seen a consistent increase in the number of emergency room visits over the summer, which came to a head over the last 2 weeks. The hospital's currently at 139% capacity for inpatients. Hogue says one of the reasons for the influx is that North Grenville's home to one of the fastest growing populations in eastern Ontario. She adds that while KDH is building up capacity to keep up with more people moving to town, including a new nurse practitioner-led clinic slated to open in early 2027, it takes time for that to happen. Hogue tells the Vista Radio newsroom that they're encouraging people to put their health first and access care through their primary care providers or alternative options if they can.
2: Keep themselves well, to, stay home if they're sick, wash their hands, and generally just take care of their health. See their primary care provider early on if they do feel unwell, to avoid that emergency visit.
1: Hogue stresses that those who find themselves needing to come to the emergency department should still do so. She adds that the situation isn't unique to Kempfield, as other hospitals in the region are also experiencing it. Smartphones and kitchen appliances are just some of the items from the U.S. that will be hit by Canadian tariffs. The federal government has revealed details of its plan to target the U.S. with dollar-for-dollar counter-tariffs that will impact around 700 different American products. Tariffs will be imposed on $27.6 billion worth of U.S. imports and vary from 15%, 25%, and 50% depending on the product. The levies will start to be in effect on September 1st. The plan also includes support for Canadian workers and businesses, such as temporary changes to employment insurance. The tariffs come amid an ongoing trade war with U.S. President Donald Trump and his plan to increase tariffs on January 1st on all cars and trucks, both large and small, along with automotive parts and steel. Meanwhile, Leeds, Grenville, Thousand Islands, and Rideau Lakes MPP Steve Clark says we need to be united against the tariff war brought on by Trump. Amid ongoing tensions and both countries announcing tariffs against one another, Clark says everyone, no matter their political stance, has to work together to build the most competitive and resilient economy in the world. He says Ontario Premier Doug Ford and the rest of the Progressive Conservative Party are attracting investment, creating jobs, and protecting families through measures including expanding the eligibility to the Protect Ontario financing program, which provides up to $1 billion in liquidity support in the form of loans to businesses facing tariff-related challenges. Clark tells the Vista Radio newsroom that many are hoping the two countries can eventually come together on a deal, but whether or not that can be done with President Trump remains to be seen.
3: I can't predict the most unpredictable leader in the free world. He's just such a wild card that I couldn't even start to guess what Trump's going to say or tweet or do.
1: Clark adds that it's vital that we all have the same message and not allow the U.S. to bully us. And beloved country music legend Dolly Parton has died. A statement from her publicist says Parton died peacefully at home in Nashville on Tuesday at the age of 80. Parton was among the most beloved personalities in music and beyond. The rare celebrity whose appeal transcended generations, geography, and politics. She wrote hundreds of songs, including classics like Jolene, Coded Many Colors, and I Will Always Love You. Be the first to know. Sign up and get news alerts delivered directly to your inbox at myprescottnow.com.
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4: In Prescott, sunny today, the high 24. Humidex going to make it feel like 28. Cloudy this evening and overnight, a low of 16. And a risk of thunderstorms on Thursday, the high 23. Humidex making it feel like 28.
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looking over my shoulder. This next band began their journey to Canadian radio and record success in Winnipeg in 1975. About 5 years later, they decided to move to Toronto, which turned out to be a good idea. They were discovered in a small Toronto bar by scouts working for record producer Jack Douglas, famous for his work with Aerosmith, John Lennon, and Cheap Trick. The scouts had actually intended to see another band playing downstairs, but were turned away because the show was sold out. Instead, well, they went upstairs to the smaller room and found Harlequin playing a set of high-energy original songs. Harlequin's turn at success got a kick in 1980 with a song taken from the platinum album Love Crimes. The driving rock sound of Innocence got heavy airplay across Canada, especially in the West. Pure Canadian rock with a big chorus and that classic early 80s polish. It remains one of the band's signature songs, and it's back. Innocence by Harlequin on Icon Radio.

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4: In Prescott, sunny today, the high 24. Humidex going to make it feel like 28. Cloudy this evening and overnight, a low of 16. And a risk of thunderstorms on Thursday, the high 23. Humidex making it feel like 28.

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1: Good morning, I'm Casey Kenny. Wait times in the emergency department at Kempville District Hospital are being impacted by capacity pressures. Katie Hogue, Vice President of Nursing Clinical Services and Chief Nursing Executive at KDH, says they've seen a consistent increase in the number of emergency room visits over the summer, which came to a head over the last 2 weeks. The hospital's currently at 139% capacity for inpatients. Hogue says one of the reasons for the influx is that North Grenville's home to one of the fastest growing populations in eastern Ontario. She adds that while KDH is building up capacity to keep up with more people moving to town, including a new nurse practitioner-led clinic slated to open in early 2027, it takes time for that to happen. Hogue tells the Vista Radio newsroom that they're encouraging people to put their health first and access care through their primary care providers or alternative options if they can.
2: Keep themselves well, to, you know, stay home if they're sick, wash their hands, and generally just take care of their health. See their primary care provider early on if they do feel unwell, to avoid that emergency visit.
1: Hogue stresses that those who find themselves needing to come to the emergency department should still do so. She adds that the situation isn't unique to Kempville, as other hospitals in the region are also experiencing it. Smartphones and kitchen appliances are just some of the items from the U.S. that will be hit by Canadian tariffs. The federal government has revealed details of its plan to target the U.S. with dollar-for-dollar counter-tariffs that will impact around 700 different American products. Tariffs will be imposed on $27.6 billion worth of U.S. imports and vary from 15%, 25%, and 50% depending on the product. The levies will start to be in effect on September 1st. The plan also includes support for Canadian workers and businesses, such as temporary changes to employment insurance. The tariffs come amid an ongoing trade war with U.S. President Donald Trump and his plan to increase tariffs on January 1st on all cars and trucks, both large and small, along with automotive parts and steel. Meanwhile, Leeds, Grenville, Thousand Islands, and Rideau Lakes MPP Steve Clark says we need to be united against the tariff war brought on by Trump. Amid ongoing tensions and both countries announcing tariffs against one another, Clark says everyone, no matter their political stance, has to work together to build the most competitive and resilient economy in the world. He says Ontario Premier Doug Ford and the rest of the Progressive Conservative Party are attracting investment, creating jobs, and protecting families through measures including expanding the eligibility to the Protect Ontario financing program, which provides up to $1 billion in liquidity support in the form of loans to businesses facing tariff-related challenges. Clark tells the Vista Radio newsroom that many are hoping the two countries can eventually come together on a deal, but whether or not that can be done with President Trump remains to be seen.
3: I can't predict the most unpredictable leader in the free world. He's just such a wild card that I couldn't even start to guess what Trump's going to say or tweet or do.
1: Clark adds that it's vital that we all have the same message and not allow the U.S. to bully us. And beloved country music legend Dolly Parton has died. A statement from her publicist says Parton died peacefully at home in Nashville on Tuesday at the age of 80. Parton was among the most beloved personalities in music and beyond, the rare celebrity whose appeal transcended generations, geography, and politics. She wrote hundreds of songs, including classics like Jolene, Coded Many Colors, and I Will Always Love You. Be the first to know. 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
4: In Prescott, sunny today, the high 24. Humidex going to make it feel like 28. Cloudy this evening and overnight, a low of 16. And a risk of thunderstorms on Thursday, the high 23. Humidex making it feel like 28.
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0: Yours truly walked into a bar with a disco, and they were playing a remixed version of Boney M. singing Rasputin.
1: Oh, those Russians.
0: Rasputin was rumored to have had an affair with Alexandra, although there is no historical evidence to support this. Tsar Nicholas took control of his military forces in 1915 during World War I and left the country's affairs to Alexandra. I think we all learned this in high school. Pretty deep for a happy disco hit, eh? But in the USSR, to the Russian people, Rasputin symbolized everything that was wrong with imperial government. The court and the family became objects of ridicule to be despised. Now, this is weird. The lead singer, Bobby Farrell, died on the same date and in the same city, that being St. Petersburg, as Grigory Rasputin, the subject of one of this group, Boney M's, most iconic songs. We're ready to roll it on Icon Radio.

0: as a player to bag a 26-show series with Tom Jones, one of the great singers of the, you know, of the pop world. I mean, he's just unbelievable. And I played with him live quite a bit, and I also played with him in this television series. And he had a lot of great celebrities on there at the time. Tina Turner was on there, Chaka Khan was on there, and we would pre-record the show at Pinewood Studios, downtown Vancouver, and then we would go on the show and mime the tracks. So we were like sort of the dummy band on the show. And we went on with all these people, various celebrities, and it was all great. On the very last show, there was, in every show, there was a feature where Tom Jones would come from behind the stage, and he would cross through, he would go up two stairs and cross through right through the middle of the band, singing his hits. And he would do a medley. He would do It's Not Unusual, or What's New Pussycat, or all these big hits that he had. And he would like cross up these three stairs, and then walk on a platform, and then cross down three stairs, and then into the center stage. And that was the thing. It was the thing on the show. So he does this show after show after show. On the very last show, we had what was called like a bandstand type music stands, and that's the old kind of things that kind of come up to the middle of your chest, and they're like these things that surround you, so all you can see is kind of from your waist up. And we're all wearing tuxedos and everything. And so just before we do the last medley, Jim Vallance, the drummer, who was played drums on all the sessions, great drummer, whispers to the band, and Tom Jones is backstage, he can't hear this, "Let's take off our pants." So we all took off our pants behind these bandstands, so the audience couldn't see it, but we were just like with the pants pooled around our legs in our underwear. And the only person that could possibly see it is Tom Jones, if he happened to be looking around. And sure enough, "It's not unusual to be..." We go into the tune. Tom Jones enters, walks up three stairs, walks up on the platform, "Love by Anyone," he starts looking around, and then he sees it, and he takes two steps down, "It's not a..." and he takes two steps onto the stage, and just falls over. And he's laughing, he was laughing his head off, and fell over. Then the band was playing with no pants on.
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1: Good morning, I'm Casey Kenny. Wait times in the emergency department at Kempfville District Hospital are being impacted by capacity pressures. Katie Hoag, Vice President of Nursing Clinical Services and Chief Nursing Executive at KDH, says they've seen a consistent increase in the number of emergency room visits over the summer, which came to a head over the last 2 weeks. The hospital's currently at 139% capacity for inpatients. Hoag says one of the reasons for the influx is that North Grenville's home to one of the fastest growing populations in eastern Ontario. She adds that while KDH is building up capacity to keep up with more people moving to town, including a new nurse practitioner-led clinic slated to open in early 2027, it takes time for that to happen. Hoag tells the Vista Radio newsroom that they're encouraging people to put their health first and access care through their primary care providers or alternative options if they can.
2: Keep themselves well, to, you know, stay home if they're sick, wash their hands, and generally just take care of their health. See their primary care provider early on if they do feel unwell, to avoid that emergency visit.
1: Hoag stresses that those who find themselves needing to come to the emergency department should still do so. She adds that the situation isn't unique to Kempfville, as other hospitals in the region are also experiencing it. Smartphones and kitchen appliances are just some of the items from the U.S. that will be hit by Canadian tariffs. The federal government has revealed details of its plan to target the U.S. with dollar-for-dollar counter-tariffs that will impact around 700 different American products. Tariffs will be imposed on $27.6 billion worth of U.S. imports and vary from 15%, 25%, and 50% depending on the product. The levies will start to be in effect on September 1st. The plan also includes supports for Canadian workers and businesses, such as temporary changes to employment insurance. The tariffs come amid an ongoing trade war with U.S. President Donald Trump and his plan to increase tariffs on January 1st on all cars and trucks, both large and small, along with automotive parts and steel. Meanwhile, Leeds, Grenville, Thousand Islands, and Rideau Lakes MPP Steve Clark says we need to be united against the tariff war brought on by Trump. Amid ongoing tensions and both countries announcing tariffs against one another, Clark says everyone, no matter their political stance, has to work together to build the most competitive and resilient economy in the world. He says Ontario Premier Doug Ford and the rest of the Progressive Conservative Party are attracting investment, creating jobs, and protecting families through measures including expanding the eligibility to the Protect Ontario financing program, which provides up to $1 billion in liquidity support in the form of loans to businesses facing tariff-related challenges. Clark tells the Vista Radio newsroom that many are hoping the two countries can eventually come together on a deal, but whether or not that can be done with President Trump remains to be seen.
3: I can't predict the most unpredictable leader in the free world. He's just such a wild card that I couldn't even start to guess what Trump's going to say or tweet or do.
1: Clark adds that it's vital that we all have the same message and not allow the U.S. to bully us. And beloved country music legend Dolly Parton has died. A statement from her publicist says Parton died peacefully at home in Nashville on Tuesday at the age of 80. Parton was among the most beloved personalities in music and beyond, the rare celebrity whose appeal transcended generations, geography, and politics. She wrote hundreds of songs, including classics like Jolene, Coded Many Colors, and I Will Always Love You. Be the first to know. 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
4: Weather. In Prescott, sunny today, the high 24. Humidex going to make it feel like 28. Cloudy this evening and overnight, a low of 16. And a risk of thunderstorms on Thursday, the high 23. Humidex making it feel like 28.
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Tell you what, it's a treat to share these music landmarks. Thanks for listening. Next up, we dive into Queen's 1975 album, A Night at the Opera, for a bright, feel-good tune written by bassist John Deacon as a love song to his wife. Released as a single, it became a major radio hit, climbing all the way to number 2 on the Canadian charts, powered by that sparkling Wurlitzer piano and signature layered harmonies. Queen had it on their concert set list across Canada in 1977. A Day at the Races tour included stops in Toronto, Montreal, and at Vancouver. Freddie Mercury poured champagne on the front rows of the crowd. Here's Queen on Icon Radio. You're my best friend.

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6: Weather. In Prescott, sunny today, the high 24. Humidex going to make it feel like 28. Cloudy this evening and overnight, a low of 16. And a risk of thunderstorms on Thursday, the high 23. Humidex making it feel like 28.
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1: Good morning, I'm Casey Kenny. Wait times in the emergency department at Kempville District Hospital are being impacted by capacity pressures. Katie Hogue, Vice President of Nursing Clinical Services and Chief Nursing Executive at KDH, says they've seen a consistent increase in the number of emergency room visits over the summer, which came to a head over the last 2 weeks. The hospital's currently at 139% capacity for inpatients. Hogue says one of the reasons for the influx is that North Grenville's home to one of the fastest growing populations in eastern Ontario. She adds that while KDH is building up capacity to keep up with more people moving to town, including a new nurse practitioner-led clinic slated to open in early 2027, it takes time for that to happen. Hogue tells the Vista Radio newsroom that they're encouraging people to put their health first and access care through their primary care providers or alternative options if they can.
2: Keep themselves well, to, you know, stay home if they're sick, wash their hands, and generally just take care of their health. See their primary care provider early on if they do feel unwell, to avoid that emergency visit.
1: Hogue stresses that those who find themselves needing to come to the emergency department should still do so. She adds that the situation isn't unique to Kempville, as other hospitals in the region are also experiencing it. Smartphones and kitchen appliances are just some of the items from the U.S. that will be hit by Canadian tariffs. The federal government has revealed details of its plan to target the U.S. with dollar-for-dollar counter-tariffs that will impact around 700 different American products. Tariffs will be imposed on $27.6 billion worth of U.S. imports and vary from 15%, 25%, and 50% depending on the product. The levies will start to be in effect on September 1st. The plan also includes support for Canadian workers and businesses, such as temporary changes to employment insurance. The tariffs come amid an ongoing trade war with U.S. President Donald Trump and his plan to increase tariffs on January 1st on all cars and trucks, both large and small, along with automotive parts and steel. Meanwhile, Leeds, Grenville, Thousand Islands, and Rideau Lakes MPP Steve Clark says we need to be united against the tariff war brought on by Trump. Amid ongoing tensions and both countries announcing tariffs against one another, Clark says everyone, no matter their political stance, has to work together to build the most competitive and resilient economy in the world. He says Ontario Premier Doug Ford and the rest of the Progressive Conservative Party are attracting investment, creating jobs, and protecting families through measures including expanding the eligibility to the Protect Ontario financing program, which provides up to $1 billion in liquidity support in the form of loans to businesses facing tariff-related challenges. Clark tells the Vista Radio newsroom that many are hoping the two countries can eventually come together on a deal, but whether or not that can be done with President Trump remains to be seen.
3: I can't predict the most unpredictable leader in the free world. He's just such a wild card that I couldn't even start to guess what Trump's going to say or tweet or do.
1: Clark adds that it's vital that we all have the same message and not allow the U.S. to bully us. And beloved country music legend Dolly Parton has died. A statement from her publicist says Parton died peacefully at home in Nashville on Tuesday at the age of 80. Parton was among the most beloved personalities in music and beyond. The rare celebrity whose appeal transcended generations, geography, and politics. She wrote hundreds of songs, including classics like Jolene, Coded Many Colors, and I Will Always Love You. Be the first to know. Sign up and get news alerts delivered directly to your inbox at myprescottnow.com.
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4: In Prescott, sunny today, the high 24. Humidex going to make it feel like 28. Cloudy this evening and overnight, a low of 16. And a risk of thunderstorms on Thursday, the high 23. Humidex making it feel like 28.
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story is somewhat similar, and it reminds me of how Keith Richards describes writing I Can't Get No Satisfaction for the Rolling Stones. Sting, songwriter, bass player for the Police, recalls a night back in 1989 out on the town in Munich, Germany, following a concert performance. He was pretty blottoed when he returned to his hotel, crawled into bed, but soon after, the vodka vertigo took over and he threw off the covers, rose up, and began walking around the room to gain back some equilibrium, taking giant steps and repeating the phrase, walking around the room, walking around the room. And when he woke the next morning, besides water, water, he wondered, was that real? Or did I dream it? And he began repeating the phrase again and soon had the lyrics for Walking on the Moon on Icon Radio.

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2: Before, I remember meeting Bob Dylan in the 80s when we were first having success. And he said, well, you know, how's this? What's this like? How are you feeling about all of this? And I remember saying, God, it is a bit different. And, you know, you do walk a bit differently and you become a little self-conscious. And he said, try going through it on your own. He said, you know, you've got a band. A band must be a great thing to have at a time like this.
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1: Good morning, I'm Casey Kenny. Wait times in the emergency department at Kempfield District Hospital are being impacted by capacity pressures. Katie Hoag, Vice President of Nursing Clinical Services and Chief Nursing Executive at KDH, says they've seen a consistent increase in the number of emergency room visits over the summer, which came to a head over the last 2 weeks. The hospital's currently at 139% capacity for inpatients. Hoag says one of the reasons for the influx is that North Grenville's home to one of the fastest growing populations in eastern Ontario. She adds that while KDH is building up capacity to keep up with more people moving to town, including a new nurse practitioner-led clinic slated to open in early 2027, it takes time for that to happen. Hoag tells the Vista Radio newsroom that they're encouraging people to put their health first and access care through their primary care providers or alternative options if they can.
2: Keep themselves well, to, you know, stay home if they're sick, wash their hands, and generally just take care of their health. See their primary care provider early on if they do feel unwell, to avoid that emergency visit.
1: Hoag stresses that those who find themselves needing to come to the emergency department should still do so. She adds that the situation isn't unique to Kempville, as other hospitals in the region are also experiencing it. Smartphones and kitchen appliances are just some of the items from the U.S. that will be hit by Canadian tariffs. The federal government has revealed details of its plan to target the U.S. with dollar-for-dollar counter-tariffs that will impact around 700 different American products. Tariffs will be imposed on $27.6 billion worth of U.S. imports and vary from 15%, 25%, and 50% depending on the product. The levies will start to be in effect on September 1st. The plan also includes support for Canadian workers and businesses, such as temporary changes to employment insurance. The tariffs come amid an ongoing trade war with U.S. President Donald Trump and his plan to increase tariffs on January 1st on all cars and trucks, both large and small, along with automotive parts and steel. Meanwhile, Leeds, Grenville, Thousand Islands, and Rideau Lakes MPP Steve Clark says we need to be united against the tariff war brought on by Trump. Amid ongoing tensions and both countries announcing tariffs against one another, Clark says everyone, no matter their political stance, has to work together to build the most competitive and resilient economy in the world. He says Ontario Premier Doug Ford and the rest of the Progressive Conservative Party are attracting investment, creating jobs, and protecting families through measures including expanding the eligibility to the Protect Ontario financing program, which provides up to $1 billion in liquidity support in the form of loans to businesses facing tariff-related challenges. Clark tells the Vista Radio newsroom that many are hoping the two countries can eventually come together on a deal, but whether or not that can be done with President Trump remains to be seen.
3: I can't predict the most unpredictable leader in the free world. He's just such a wild card that I couldn't even start to guess what Trump's going to say or tweet or do.
1: Clark adds that it's vital that we all have the same message and not allow the U.S. to bully us. And beloved country music legend Dolly Parton has died. A statement from her publicist says Parton died peacefully at home in Nashville on Tuesday at the age of 80. Parton was among the most beloved personalities in music and beyond, the rare celebrity whose appeal transcended generations, geography, and politics. She wrote hundreds of songs, including classics like Jolene, Coated Many Colors, and I Will Always Love You. Be the first to know. 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
4: Weather. In Prescott, sunny today, the high 24. Humidex going to make it feel like 28. Cloudy this evening and overnight, a low of 16. And a risk of thunderstorms on Thursday, the high 23. Humidex making it feel like 28.
0: 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It's about the music.

from the I did not know that department. Even though I spent several years at Seafox, I didn't know that Colin James and Stevie Ray Vaughan actually played together in Vancouver. Actually, he was opening act for Stevie first in Saskatoon and Regina when he was just a teenager. And all these years later, he reflected that playing with Stevie Ray Vaughan was a huge thing for him, of course, and then Bonnie Raitt. And he said, I stayed close for years with her and I love her. She was on my second record years ago. The best advice that Colin got was to buy a house early on in his career, and someone else told him to never start a show late, as the audience is important, and when they have a sitter or whatever, puts you behind the eight ball before you even start the show. No kidding. Think about that for a minute, huh? He said, I took that to heart. Colin James at his best, and maybe that little influence of Stevie Ray Vaughan on Icon Radio.

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6: In Prescott, sunny today, the high 24. Humidex going to make it feel like 28. Cloudy this evening and overnight, a low of 16. And a risk of thunderstorms on Thursday, the high 23. Humidex making it feel like 28.
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1: Legendary musician Tom Keenlyside on Working with Paul Anka and Wayne Gretzky.
2: One of the other shows I ended up doing a series, a 26-show series at the CBC building, was the Paul Anka Show. And Paul was there, and he would sing, and he would entertain the audience, and he's a great entertainer, and everybody really got into him and loved him. And it was really quite something. Oh, and the other, one other interesting thing, Wayne Gretzky was on the show as one of the featured performers, and he actually sang with the band. And Wayne Gretzky was like the biggest hockey star, one of the biggest sports figures in the world, and certainly the biggest hockey star probably ever. And he was with the Edmonton Oilers, who were winning Stanley Cup after Stanley Cup. And a lot of it was resting on Wayne's shoulders. I mean, it was the year he scored 94 goals, and you know, it was like huge. He came on and sang a duet with Paul Anka, "The Devil Went Down to Georgia," and he was terrible. He was like he couldn't carry a tune, but we loved the guy. He was like a Canadian hero. It was fine, you know. It was Wayne Gretzky. So we're in the dressing room after, and. Or actually before we showed up, and he was kind of nervous, and he was like sitting in the dressing room. The musicians are all in our tuxedos, and Wayne was sitting on a bench in his boxer shorts, and one of the trumpets says, and he was, you could see that he was kind of nervous and out of his element because he's around all these jive jazz musicians, and he said, one of the trumpet players says, "Wayne, why do the Canucks suck?" And Wayne brightened up and he looked up and he said, "Because they don't have me."
0: 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It's about the music.

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1: Good morning, I'm Casey Kenny. Wait times in the emergency department at Kempfield District Hospital are being impacted by capacity pressures. Katie Hoag, Vice President of Nursing Clinical Services and Chief Nursing Executive at KDH, says they've seen a consistent increase in the number of emergency room visits over the summer, which came to a head over the last 2 weeks. The hospital's currently at 139% capacity for inpatients. Hoag says one of the reasons for the influx is that North Grenville's home to one of the fastest growing populations in eastern Ontario. She adds that while KDH is building up capacity to keep up with more people moving to town, including a new nurse practitioner-led clinic slated to open in early 2027, it takes time for that to happen. Hoag tells the Vista Radio newsroom that they're encouraging people to put their health first and access care through their primary care providers or alternative options if they can.
2: Keep themselves well, to, you know, stay home if they're sick, wash their hands, and generally just take care of their health. See their primary care provider early on if they do feel unwell to avoid that emergency visit.
1: Hoag stresses that those who find themselves needing to come to the emergency department should still do so. She adds that the situation isn't unique to Kempville, as other hospitals in the region are also experiencing it. Smartphones and kitchen appliances are just some of the items from the U.S. that will be hit by Canadian tariffs. The federal government has revealed details of its plan to target the U.S. with dollar-for-dollar counter-tariffs that will impact around 700 different American products. Tariffs will be imposed on $27.6 billion worth of U.S. imports and vary from 15%, 25%, and 50% depending on the product. The levies will start to be in effect on September 1st. The plan also includes supports for Canadian workers and businesses, such as temporary changes to employment insurance. The tariffs come amid an ongoing trade war with U.S. President Donald Trump and his plan to increase tariffs on January 1st on all cars and trucks, both large and small, along with automotive parts and steel. Meanwhile, Leeds, Grenville, Thousand Islands, and Rideau Lakes MPP Steve Clark says we need to be united against the tariff war brought on by Trump. Amid ongoing tensions and both countries announcing tariffs against one another, Clark says everyone, no matter their political stance, has to work together to build the most competitive and resilient economy in the world. He says Ontario Premier Doug Ford and the rest of the Progressive Conservative Party are attracting investment, creating jobs, and protecting families through measures including expanding the eligibility to the Protect Ontario financing program, which provides up to $1 billion in liquidity support in the form of loans to businesses facing tariff-related challenges. Clark tells the Vista Radio newsroom that many are hoping the two countries can eventually come together on a deal, but whether or not that can be done with President Trump remains to be seen.
3: I can't predict the most unpredictable leader in the free world. He's just such a wild card that I couldn't even start to guess what Trump's going to say or tweet or do.
1: Clark adds that it's vital that we all have the same message and not allow the U.S. to bully us. And beloved country music legend Dolly Parton has died. A statement from her publicist says Parton died peacefully at home in Nashville on Tuesday at the age of 80. Parton was among the most beloved personalities in music and beyond, the rare celebrity whose appeal transcended generations, geography, and politics. She wrote hundreds of songs, including classics like Jolene, Coated Many Colors, and I Will Always Love You. Be the first to know. 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
4: Weather. In Prescott, sunny today, the high 24. Humidex going to make it feel like 28. Cloudy this evening and overnight, a low of 16. And a risk of thunderstorms on Thursday, the high 23. Humidex making it feel like 28.
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This next song was an artist's debut on the radio in 1988. What energy. Name players on the record included renowned saxophonist Johnny Ferreira, who played with ZZ Top, Robert Plant, The Stones, on movies and TV themes. Another artist was Billy Cowsill of The Rain, The Park, and The Other Things by The Cowsills. He played and sang on the record. The song made such an impression, Colin James was voted Canada's most promising artist for his first album. A young guitar slinger from Regina, Saskatchewan, explodes onto the Canadian music scene. The fiery riffs, so much raw energy and attitude to spare. Colin James' first songs on the radio came from the self-titled debut album, and it became the fastest-selling record in Canadian history. 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Impossible to sit still for. Colin James with Chicks and Cars in the Third World War.

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1: Good morning, I'm Casey Kenny. Wait times in the emergency department at Kempfield District Hospital are being impacted by capacity pressures. Katie Hoag, Vice President of Nursing Clinical Services and Chief Nursing Executive at KDH, says they've seen a consistent increase in the number of emergency room visits over the summer, which came to a head over the last 2 weeks. The hospital's currently at 139% capacity for inpatients. Hoag says one of the reasons for the influx is that North Grenville's home to one of the fastest growing populations in eastern Ontario. She adds that while KDH is building up capacity to keep up with more people moving to town, including a new nurse practitioner-led clinic slated to open in early 2027, it takes time for that to happen. Hoag tells the Vista Radio newsroom that they're encouraging people to put their health first and access care through their primary care providers or alternative options if they can.
2: Keep themselves well, to, you know, stay home if they're sick, wash their hands, and generally just take care of their health. See their primary care provider early on if they do feel unwell, to avoid that emergency visit.
1: Hoag stresses that those who find themselves needing to come to the emergency department should still do so. She adds that the situation isn't unique to Kempville, as other hospitals in the region are also experiencing it. Smartphones and kitchen appliances are just some of the items from the U.S. that will be hit by Canadian tariffs. The federal government has revealed details of its plan to target the U.S. with dollar-for-dollar counter-tariffs that will impact around 700 different American products. Tariffs will be imposed on $27.6 billion worth of U.S. imports and vary from 15%, 25%, and 50% depending on the product. The levies will start to be in effect on September 1st. The plan also includes supports for Canadian workers and businesses, such as temporary changes to employment insurance. The tariffs come amid an ongoing trade war with U.S. President Donald Trump and his plan to increase tariffs on January 1st on all cars and trucks, both large and small, along with automotive parts and steel. Meanwhile, Leeds, Grenville, Thousand Islands, and Rideau Lakes MPP Steve Clark says we need to be united against the tariff war brought on by Trump. Amid ongoing tensions and both countries announcing tariffs against one another, Clark says everyone, no matter their political stance, has to work together to build the most competitive and resilient economy in the world. He says Ontario Premier Doug Ford and the rest of the Progressive Conservative Party are attracting investment, creating jobs, and protecting families through measures including expanding the eligibility to the Protect Ontario financing program, which provides up to $1 billion in liquidity support in the form of loans to businesses facing tariff-related challenges. Clark tells the Vista Radio newsroom that many are hoping the two countries can eventually come together on a deal, but whether or not that can be done with President Trump remains to be seen.
3: I can't predict the most unpredictable leader in the free world. He's just such a wild card that I couldn't even start to guess what Trump's going to say or tweet or do.
1: Clark adds that it's vital that we all have the same message and not allow the U.S. to bully us. And beloved country music legend Dolly Parton has died. A statement from her publicist says Parton died peacefully at home in Nashville on Tuesday at the age of 80. Parton was among the most beloved personalities in music and beyond. The rare celebrity whose appeal transcended generations, geography, and politics. She wrote hundreds of songs, including classics like Jolene, Coated Many Colors, and I Will Always Love You. Be the first to know. 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
6: Icon Weather.
7: In Prescott, sunny today, the high 24. Humidex going to make it feel like 28. Cloudy this evening and overnight, a low of 16. And a risk of thunderstorms on Thursday, the high 23. Humidex making it feel like 28.
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2: We had only played one or two jobs as the band before that. And now we were going out in front of 500,000 people at 9 o'clock at night on the last night of the festival. And they were ready to go crazy and rock. And they'd been out in the mud and the rain, and they just wanted to do whatever they were doing more. And you could feel this vibe coming off the audience. And you look down, and there's people with their arms in the air and their shirts off. And yeah, and we went out, and the music we played was equivalent to performing hymns. It wasn't let's go crazy, let's rock, let's rip our shirts off. It wasn't that at all. You saw the whole audience just kind of settle into this zone, and they just tripped out with us on this music while we played. We left, and they went right back to ripping their shirts off and pouring the mud on.
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4: In Prescott, sunny today, the high 24. Humidex going to make it feel like 28. Cloudy this evening and overnight, a low of 16. And a risk of thunderstorms on Thursday, the high 23. Humidex making it feel like 28.
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In May of 1984, Hollywood director Ivan Reitman had asked Ray Parker Jr. to write and record a movie theme song in just 72 hours. Locked in his studio with the deadline closing in, every lyric he drafted just didn't work with the movie title, Ghostbusters. In the early morning of the final day, Parker was dead tired and ready to throw in the towel when he saw a cheesy television commercial on the studio monitor. Well, it gave his project its eureka moment. What was needed was a catchy advertising jingle for the business itself. He called on his girlfriend and a few buddies to add their voices and sent the tape to the director. Reitman was so blown away, he called Parker at 3 a.m., claiming it was a promotional goldmine and a radio-worthy song. Well, the gang at Icon Radio ain't afraid of no ghosts, so what we gonna play?

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4: In Prescott, sunny today, the high 24. Humidex going to make it feel like 28. Cloudy this evening and overnight, a low of 16. And a risk of thunderstorms on Thursday, the high 23. Humidex making it feel like 28.
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first time this next song appeared on our radio station, it made an impression, and it continues to show up for many occasions. The lead song from Tom Petty's first album, Full Moon Fever, was co-written by Jeff Lynne of ELO, who also played and sang background. Petty nearly shelved the song, thinking it was too raw. Instead, with encouragement from George Harrison, also on guitar and vocals, and Tom's time with the Traveling Wilburys, he was encouraged to record it. It became a major play on radio after the 9/11 attacks in the U.S., a team song of the Ottawa Senators, similar for Gainsboro, Florida Gators, their college sports theme. In 2010, Mary Chapin Carpenter referenced it in The Way I Feel. Pearl Jam used it in their 2025 concert tour. Well, let's get to it. This is Tom Petty on Icon Radio with I Won't Back Down.

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You know, when George Harrison finally stepped out from the shadow of the Beatles, he didn't just make a good album. He made a masterpiece, all right? All Things Must Pass was the original sound of years of songs finally being set free. And a huge part of that came from producer Phil Spector, back when he was still brilliant, unpredictable, and he was a wizard. But he was unpredictable, okay? He stacked guitars, pianos, and horns into his famous wall of sound. Even George was stunned by how powerful his music suddenly felt. You can hear it explode right out of the speakers, What Is Life? That opening riff grabs you, and the song just keeps building and building, bigger and brighter, until it feels like pure joy and motion. It became a top 10 hit. But more than that, it was George's declaration of love. Not just to a woman, but to life itself. So turn it up and let the sunshine pour in. Here's George Harrison, What Is Life? With Brother Jake Edwards on Icon Radio.

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3: In Prescott, sunny today, the high 24. Humidex going to make it feel like 28. Cloudy this evening and overnight, a low of 16. And a risk of thunderstorms on Thursday, the high 23. Humidex making it feel like 28.
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1: The Animal's Eric Burden on his relationship with Jimi Hendrix.
2: I was there the first day he arrived in England, and I was there when he was found dead in his girlfriend's flat. That was when I realized that the guy that I saw in Jimmy, the blues guy, wasn't really there. He was a showman above being a blues guy, and he knew that being a show guy would make him more money and he'd have more girls on his arm than if he was stayed singing the blues that we really loved him for. He came to jam with me at Ronnie Scott's club, and by then he was doing heroin. I could smell the aura of smack, you know, coming off of him. And I told him, no, go away, you know, I don't want you to make a fool of yourself, you know. Because the audience at Ronnie Scott's club are real hardcore music people, and I want you to shine like you can shine here. And he came down, I think, two nights later, and he was, like, clean. And he had his favorite guitar with him, and we jammed together. And then he left without even saying. He just waved and he was gone. And I got a telephone call later on that night, and was his girlfriend saying, I can't wake him up. And I said, call an ambulance. You know, and she still didn't do it, so it was too late.

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In Prescott, sunny today, the high 24. Humidex going to make it feel like 28. Cloudy this evening and overnight, a low of 16. And a risk of thunderstorms on Thursday, the high 23. Humidex making it feel like 28.

What happens when hundreds of thousands of people come together around a shared hope for a better future? In 1982, more than 750,000 people gathered in New York's Central Park for the No Nukes movement, calling for a freeze on nuclear arms and a safer world. Critics said it wouldn't matter, but a crowd that large proved that collective voices can carry extraordinary weight. One performer connected to that movement was Nicolette Larson, whose warm, hopeful voice won fans across the music world. After years of working with Neil Young, she turned his song Lot of Love into the biggest hit of her career. For Canadians, there's a touch of Canadiana here, through Neil Young's songwriting, of course. More importantly, the song's message still resonates. Whatever challenges we face, it's going to take a lot of love to get this world back on track. And thank you for showing your love to Icon Radio. Whether you've been with us or you've just joined us, we appreciate every minute you spend listening. Here's Nicolette Larson, Lot of Love. I'm Brother Jake Edwards on Icon Radio.

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Jerry O'Day in your ears with a latter-day Motown hit on Icon Radio. Around the time this was a smash on radio, I met a British chap named Bob who was dating a lovely lady named Prue. Bob loved to drink tea and be the last to leave the pub at night. He introduced me to the fact that the folks from the Midlands of England were into American soul and Motown. He's very proud of his pictures with the stars of that era, including a shot with him and Berry Gordy, who created the record label. It's around 84 that Berry Gordy's son Rockwell had a huge hit that Dad didn't even know about originally. When Berry, who owned the label, heard it, he had his son change his name so as not to feel like the old man got him into the legendary music label. What is really interesting is actually who also appears on this song, Michael Jackson on the chorus and his brother Jermaine Jackson add additional backing vocals to Somebody's Watching Me and Rockwell on Icon Radio.

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5: In Prescott, sunny today, the high 24. Humidex going to make it feel like 28. Cloudy this evening and overnight, a low of 16. And a risk of thunderstorms on Thursday, the high 23. Humidex making it feel like 28.
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3: 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And that what is truly great often is dismissed.
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3: In Prescott, sunny today, the high 24. Humidex going to make it feel like 28. Cloudy this evening and overnight, a low of 16. And a risk of thunderstorms on Thursday, the high 23. Humidex making it feel like 28.
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It's 1967. For those in the crowd who were around then, in Canada, we were talking about Expo 67. You going? Someone you know going? 50 million turned up. That same summer, legendary producer Jerry Wexler is hunting for a smash hit for the Queen of Soul, Aretha Franklin, who was currently at the top of the charts with R-E-S-P-E-C-T. So he spots songwriting legends Carole King and Jerry Goffin walking down a New York City street. He'd use them for hit songs Up on the Roof, Chains, and Don't Say Nothing Bad About My Baby. Got an idea, he says. Ask them to write a song for his artist and call it A Natural Woman. So they rush home, feed the kids, tuck them in, and get to work. Jerry cooking up the lyrics while Carole lights up the piano. Out comes You Make Me Feel Like a Natural Woman. Sure, the words are about feeling love towards your man, but Aretha's powerhouse delivery turned it into something much bigger, a late summer and fall classic. With her sisters Emma and Carolyn Franklin and the Sweet Inspirations backing her up, the soul classic became her signature, earning its spot in the Grammy Hall of Fame, and still gives us chills today.

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0: Good afternoon, I'm Hussam El Hussein. It was called a significant milestone in long-term care services in Leeds and Grenville. The G. Tackaberry and Family Home in Athens welcomed its first residents on Tuesday. United Counties of Leeds and Grenville say 60 residents residing at Mapleview Lodge have transitioned into the new state-of-the-art long-term care home, designed to meet evolving needs of residents with modern accommodations, enhanced safety features, and innovative spaces that support quality care, comfort, and meaningful daily living. MPP for Leeds, Grenville, Thousand Islands, and Rideau Lakes, Steve Clark, says it was a special day for residents, their families, and staff, as well as everyone who worked to ensure seniors can receive high-quality, compassionate care. Mayor of Athens, Herb Scott, says it was a day that many people in Athens were looking forward to for a long time. There needs to be unity against a tariff war brought on by U.S. President Donald Trump. That's the message from Leeds, Grenville, Thousand Islands, and Rideau Lakes MPP Steve Clark. Amid ongoing tensions and both countries announcing tariffs against each other, Clark says regardless of political stance, everyone has to work together to build the most competitive and resilient economy in the world. He says Ontario Premier Doug Ford and the rest of the Progressive Conservative Party are attracting investment, creating jobs, and protecting families through measures including expanding the eligibility to the Protect Ontario Financing Program. Clark tells the Vista Radio newsroom that many are hoping the two countries can eventually come together on a deal, but whether or not that can be accomplished with President Trump remains to be seen. He adds that it's vital that we all have the same message and not allow the U.S. to bully us. Wait times in the emergency department at Kempville District Hospital are being impacted by capacity pressures. Kate Hogue, Vice President of Nursing Clinical Services and Chief Nursing Executive at the hospital, says they have seen a consistent increase in the number of emergency room visits over the summer, which came to a head over the last 2 weeks. The hospital is currently at 139% capacity for patients. Hogue says one of the reasons for the influx is that North Grenville is home to one of the fastest growing populations in Eastern Ontario. And she adds that while KDH is building up capacity to keep up with more people moving to town, it takes time for that to happen. She adds that the situation isn't unique to Kempville, as other hospitals in the region are also experiencing it. Be the first to know. Sign up to get news alerts to your inbox at myprescottnow.com.
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When I moved back to the Okanagan in 2011, I had the locals catch on that I was an outsider. And when I ran into Vern, a Vietnam vet who suggested he hadn't been on vacation to the coast since Expo 86, well, that got me thinking about the Go-Go's hit, which we're about to play in a few seconds. It's interesting looking at regions of the world having similar names for those vacation spots. The Sunshine Coast in Australia and Canada too. Calling yourself cottage country is pretty standard in many U.S. states and in Ontario, but how about calling yourself the hub city? There's 35 of those in North America. Summer stops for cruise ships, yet another vacation idea, and the Go-Go's could only dream of taking that vacation on Icon Radio.

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1: Legendary bass player Rene Wurst on Working with David Bowie.
2: I'm bad at dates, but I'm thinking it was somewhere in the early 80s. I was working with Bruce Fairburn, so Bruce had hired me to play some Poison tracks, and we'd done some stuff for Aerosmith. And Bruce called and said, David Bowie wants us to, I've got a thing with David Bowie in L.A. at A&M. So we flew to L.A. It was great. It was, got a limo at the airport. It was like, for an old jazz guy, it was kind of like, ooh, so this is what it's like, you know, being a rock star. And so we got taken to the hotel, which was the Mondrian, which was a famous hotel on a strip, happened to be right across the street from the Comedy Store, which is my other passion, is comedy and watching stand-up and just you know. And one of the things of interest about the session was that David liked to surround himself with what appeared to be comedians. Because Bobcat Goldthwait was there for one of the whole days, and he was in his heyday at that time. He was the guy that always played the intensely stressed guy, and also Dennis Miller. He was at the session too, and he actually ended up giving me a ride back to my hotel the night he was there. And David just seemed to like having them there to hang out. And I remember having, you know, I think they ordered pizza, and I remember sitting with David in a green room, having pizza, just chatting. And he was a very bright guy, very interesting man to talk to. But I mean, I think we all realized later on that his talents were more in theater and image and putting a product forward than just being a good musician.
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In the 1960s, both Burton Cummings and Randy Bachman knew and worked with local Winnipeg radio DJs, who were central to the teen dance and live music circuit. Burton and Randy have spoken often about this connection. They mentioned 58 CKY Radio, DJs Jimmy Darren and Daryl B., Daryl Burlingham, Boyd Kozak on Radio CKRC. As young musicians, Burton and Randy attended dances hosted by these DJs who played records. Later, the same DJs often served as MCs for their live shows. In a 2015 conversation with West Coast DJ Red Robinson, Randy and Burton recalled the close relationship. The DJs were major personalities, essentially local celebrities who directly supported the emerging rock scene. Randy Bachman also hosted his own radio show, Vinyl Tap, for years, showing his long-standing love for radio. In short, it wasn't just casual acquaintance. These were working relationships that helped launch their careers. The sound of Winnipeg rock royalty is up next on Icon Radio.

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sometimes a song hits you long before you know what it's really about. And that's exactly what happened with this one. Back in 1983, Night Ranger were known as a hard rock band. They had loud guitars, big hooks, kind of that arena energy, you know? Then their second album, Midnight Madness, delivers this slow-building emotional anthem called Sister Christian. And people around the radio station, including me, I'm going, what is this about anyway? Well, it turns out it wasn't about rebellion. It wasn't about some wild story on the Sunset Strip. It was personal. The song was written by Kelly Kijee, the band's drummer and one of its lead vocalists. And Sister Christian was about his real-life little sister, 10 years younger than him. He watched her growing up, watched the world starting to open up, and like a big brother, he felt that protective instinct. He wanted to make sure she understood life, the choices, the temptations, the growing pains, and that she'd be set up for something good, something lasting. The powerful thing? She didn't even realize the song was about her until she was older. That's what makes this track so damn special. Beneath the piano intro and that explosive motorin', that's a moment. That's a big brother's heart right there. Protection, love, and hope. From hard rockers with a soft spot, here's one of the great power ballads of the 80s. Night Ranger with Sister Christian and Brother Jake Edwards on Icon Radio.

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2: It's a kind of strange story about that because I like the name Eleanor. We've been working with an actress called Eleanor Braun in the Beatles film Help. So I like the name Eleanor, but I was looking for this Eleanor Papa to make the rhythm. So I was looking for this nice surname, and I happened to be in Bristol, and I saw a shop that said Rigby. So I thought, oh, great, Eleanor Rigby. So now I had the name of my main character. But then years later, somebody else is researching this, and they said, you know, in that village where you used to, where John used to live, there's a graveyard in the church, and there is a gravestone there to an Eleanor Rigby. So I said, did I subconsciously know that name? Why would I go around searching for it? I don't know. I think it's maybe a coincidence, but there is a gravestone in Liverpool in a place called Woolton where me and John met that does say Eleanor Rigby.
0: 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It's about the music.

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7: In Prescott, cloudy this evening and overnight, a low of 16, and a risk of thunderstorms on Thursday. The high 24, Humidex will make it feel like 30.
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have a great story to tell. First of all, a YouTube comment that deals with the tune said, I had a group of about 40 kids playing badminton today. I was playing some 80s music, and when this song started, they all abandoned their games and began using the rackets as air guitars as they lip-synced to it. That was something special. The 2025 kids love this song from Aha. So do we here. Now, you might assume this song was always destined for greatness. However, you'd be wrong. The path this song took to success was incredibly chaotic. It actually flopped three times before finding success, and the band even considered giving up altogether. Then came MTV and Much Music, who overplayed the animated video. History remembers Take On Me by Aha as a synth pop masterpiece. I didn't say that or write that. A smash hit all around the world, and it made the band a household name. Here's Aha on Icon Radio.

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growing up in Montreal, Sass Jordan cut her teeth on 70s rock and soul. Her 1988 breakout hit, Tell Somebody, describes a person who's been carrying a heavy emotional burden or keeping a significant secret. It focuses on the internal pressure of staying silent and the release that comes from finally speaking the truth. It's a powerhouse vocal performance with a gospel-tinged arrangement. A reminder that the true freedom only comes when you find the courage to reach out, speak your truth, and let the world in. 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
7: In Prescott, cloudy this evening and overnight, a low of 16, and a risk of thunderstorms on Thursday. The high 24, Humidex will make it feel like 30.
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ZZ Top's legendary drummer was the beat of the band for over 50 years, providing our life soundtrack with the hits Gimme All Your Loving, Legs, and Shark Dressed Man. Oddly enough, the only member who didn't have a beard. He began his career in high school in Dallas. His claim to fame at a young age was a style called the Texas Shuffle. Once he met Dusty Hill and Billy Gibbons, that Texas trio worked.

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0: 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These songs are a part of you, and they're all here with some of the most iconic storytellers ever heard. Bro Jake, Jerry O'Day, Gentleman Jim Jackson, and more. 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

weather. In Prescott, cloudy this evening and overnight, a low of 16 and a risk of thunderstorms on Thursday. The high 24, Humidex will make it feel like 30.

talk about hockey and hit songs. Two of my favorite topics. Tragically Hip's Courage for Hugh McClellan was selected as Team Canada's goal song for the 26 World Junior Hockey Championships. Blow It High Dough was also used as a goal song for the men's Olympic hockey team in 26. The Hip are the undisputed voice of Canadian history. Gord Downie, signature songwriter and singer. With Canada's game, it's always fun to see the faces you know at the games. Vince Vaughn at the Blackhawks, Steve Carell and Will Ferrell at LA Kings games. Canucks famous fans include Michael Bublé, Ryan Reynolds. The Montreal Canadiens, a shout out to Shania Twain and Celine Dion, big Habs fans. And Leafs fans, there's a ton of them, from Mike Myers to Chris Hadfield and others. Tragically Hip are deeply connected to Canada's game, famously known for the song 50 Mission Cap, about Maple Leaf Bill Barilko. Up next.

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when this next song came out, it sold 6 million 45s around the world. It seemed to sum up the happy, carefree days of summer. And I know we played it a fair bit at one of the stations I worked at. That transmitter must have been just going on a real hot day in the summertime when I played it. And today, that tune has clocked up over 200 million hits on YouTube. That got my attention to dig in and find out a little bit more. Ray Dorsett was the alter ego to Mungo Jerry. Mungo Jerry was a made-up band name. And being as my first name is not my last name, it kind of confused me as a kid. Even worse, it spent 7 weeks in the top five with its philosophical celebration of life. And it topped the charts in 20 countries and ended up on one or two of those KTEL LPs we'd buy, like at the Bay or Eaton's. And it was remade in 1995 by a guy by the name of Shaggy. But here's the real McCoy in the summertime and Mungo Jerry on Icon Radio.

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6: In Prescott, cloudy this evening and overnight, a low of 16 and a risk of thunderstorms on Thursday. The high 24, Humidex will make it feel like 30.
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2: That was really a peak, I mean, life experience for sure, as a musician in particular, because we grew up with the Beatles in, you know, in the 70s, here comes Zeppelin, and we were just getting started. And our friend Rob Light at CAA said they're going to honor Led Zeppelin at the Kennedy Center. Would you be interested? When we had that chance to do it, we were about to do it. We were standing there, and it was like, okay, and looking at deeply into Anne's eyes, and we kind of took this huge breath and just like exhaled, and because the energy had to be focused all the way, small enough to not freak out and blow it.

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5: In Prescott, cloudy this evening and overnight, a low of 16 and a risk of thunderstorms on Thursday. The high 24, Humidex will make it feel like 30.
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classic song by a classic artist. Sweet Baby James came on the radio in 1970. A tune called Fire and Rain started things out, among other hits. James Taylor did a cover version of a 1964 hit while looking for another song for his Gorilla album in 1975. He also had some powerful backup singing from his then-wife Carly Simon. How Sweet It Is was written by Detroit Motown songwriters Holland Dozier Holland. In 1964, Marvin Gaye sang on the original. Through his affiliation with Apple Records, James had hired management help from former original British artist Peter Asher of Peter and Gordon. Peter moved to America to manage James' career. Another point of interest, the saxophone solo on James' remake was played by world-renowned David Sanborn. I just discovered David's playing began as a kid on the Woodstock stage with the Paul Butterfield Blues Band. He was later featured in concert tours with Stevie Wonder, the Rolling Stones, and David Bowie, and of course, James Taylor. The writing team took the song title from Jackie Gleason's famous TV show quote, a catchphrase that was also used on the Honeymooners TV show. This is James Taylor on Icon Radio. How sweet it is.

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0: that support quality care, comfort, and meaningful daily living. MPP for Leeds, Grenville, Thousand Islands, and Rideau Lakes, Steve Clark, says it was a special day for residents, their families, and staff, as well as everyone who worked to ensure seniors can receive high-quality, compassionate care. Mayor of Athens, Herb Scott, says it was a day that many people in Athens were looking forward to for a long time. There needs to be unity against a tariff war brought on by U.S. President Donald Trump. That's the message from Leeds, Grenville, Thousand Islands, and Rideau Lakes MPP Steve Clark. Amid ongoing tensions and both countries announcing tariffs against each other, Clark says regardless of political stance, everyone has to work together to build the most competitive and resilient economy in the world. He says Ontario Premier Doug Ford and the rest of the Progressive Conservative Party are attracting investment, creating jobs, and protecting families through measures including expanding the eligibility to the Protect Ontario Financing Program. Clark tells the Vista Radio newsroom that many are hoping the two countries can eventually come together on a deal, but whether or not that can be accomplished with President Trump remains to be seen. He adds that it's vital that we all have the same message and not allow the U.S. to bully us. Wait times in the emergency department at Kempville District Hospital are being impacted by capacity pressures. Kate Hogue, Vice President of Nursing Clinical Services and Chief Nursing Executive at the hospital, says they have seen a consistent increase in the number of emergency room visits over the summer, which came to a head over the last 2 weeks. The hospital is currently at 139% capacity for patients. Hogue says one of the reasons for the influx is that North Grenville is home to one of the fastest growing populations in Eastern Ontario. And she adds that while KDH is building up capacity to keep up with more people moving to town, it takes time for that to happen. She adds that the situation isn't unique to Kempville, as other hospitals in the region are also experiencing it. Be the first to know. Sign up to get news alerts to your inbox at myprescottnow.com.
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2: In Prescott, cloudy this evening and overnight, a low of 16 and a risk of thunderstorms on Thursday. The high 24, Humidex will make it feel like 30.
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2: But from about 8 years old, I really started to recognize that, okay, none of my other friends at school are in the bar singing in front of, you know, drunk people at midnight, 1, 2 in the morning. And I started to feel like I was living two lives already from very early on. But I was the kid that had the parents that were saying, get on that stage in that bar. To them, this was my development. So by the time I got to Nashville, I was already so, I was quite seasoned already as a songwriter, as a live performer. It's not like I got to Nashville and I needed to be developed. My arsenal was like ready and jammed, and all I needed was someone to believe in me, to believe in my writing, to believe in my style. So Mutt believed in me. Mutt came on board, and then that was it. All I needed was that. And then the head of the record label believed in Mutt. Nobody else really believed in it. Mm-hmm. It was too different. I was too different. My attitude was definitely not the typical country music artist.
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4: In Prescott, cloudy this evening and overnight, a low of 16 and a risk of thunderstorms on Thursday. The high 24, Humidex will make it feel like 30.
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2: I've always been a firm believer that much of the appeal of Rumors went beyond the music itself. That's not to take anything away from the musical accomplishment, but you have to understand that we were five people. Stevie and I had been a couple for a long time. John and Christine McVie had been married. So you had these two couples. By the time we got up to Sausalito to start recording Rumors, Stevie and I were estranged, we're not living together, we'd, for all intents and purposes, broken up. John and Christine McVie were divorced. And also you had three writers. So Stevie was writing songs, basically dialogues to me. I was basically writing dialogues to her. And Christine McVie was writing dialogues to John. There was nothing to hide. Everyone knew that this was what was being written about. Everyone knew that these songs, the subject matter was what we were living. And I think that there was an investment in not just the music, but in the people who made the music.
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4: In Prescott, cloudy this evening and overnight, a low of 16, and a risk of thunderstorms on Thursday. The high 24, Humidex will make it feel like 30.

You ever notice how some songs kind of grab you right away? Not because they're polished, not because they're overproduced, but because they've got that feel, right? That's what this one does. Now, a lot of people think this band was Canadian, me included, back in the 70s when I was playing it. I didn't know. The King Bees were fronted by Jamie James. He's a Toronto-born rocker who took that rockabilly spirit down to California and helped spark a whole revival movement in the late 70s. This was a time when music was getting slick. There were synthesizers, big production, and then along comes a band that says, nope, we're going back to the roots, baby. Think Buddy Holly, think Eddie Cochran, and yeah, Stray Cats. That same stand-up bass, that driving rhythm, that raw guitar that just swings. And this song, My Mistake, almost didn't happen the way it did. Their debut album was going nowhere until Detroit radio got a hold of it, and boom, number one in Detroit. Just like that, this stripped-down, no-nonsense rockabilly tune cuts through everything and reminds people that rock and roll is supposed to feel like this. And that's the beauty of it. No gimmicks, just groove. So I want you to turn it up. This one moves. The King Bees, My Mistake. I'm Brother Jake Edwards on Icon Radio.

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1: Good afternoon. I'm Hussam El Hussein. It was called a significant milestone in long-term care services in Leeds and Grenville. The G. Tackaberry and Family Home in Athens welcomed its first residents on Tuesday. United Counties of Leeds and Grenville say 60 residents residing at Mapleview Lodge have transitioned into the new state-of-the-art long-term care home, designed to meet evolving needs of residents with modern accommodations, enhanced safety features, and innovative spaces that support quality care, comfort, and meaningful daily living. MPP for Leeds, Grenville, Thousand Islands, and Rideau Lakes, Steve Clark, says it was a special day for residents, their families, and staff, as well as everyone who worked to ensure seniors can receive high-quality, compassionate care. Mayor of Athens, Herb Scott, says it was a day that many people in Athens were looking forward to for a long time. There needs to be unity against a tariff war brought on by U.S. President Donald Trump. That's the message from Leeds, Grenville, Thousand Islands, and Rideau Lakes MPP Steve Clark. Amid ongoing tensions and both countries announcing tariffs against each other, Clark says regardless of political stance, everyone has to work together to build the most competitive and resilient economy in the world. He says Ontario Premier Doug Ford and the rest of the Progressive Conservative Party are attracting investment, creating jobs, and protecting families through measures including expanding the eligibility to the Protect Ontario Financing Program. Clark tells the Vista Radio newsroom that many are hoping the two countries can eventually come together on a deal, but whether or not that can be accomplished with President Trump remains to be seen. He adds that it's vital that we all have the same message and not allow the U.S. to bully us. Wait times in the emergency department at Kempville District Hospital are being impacted by capacity pressures. Kate Hogue, Vice President of Nursing Clinical Services and Chief Nursing Executive at the hospital, says they have seen a consistent increase in the number of emergency room visits over the summer, which came to a head over the last 2 weeks. The hospital is currently at 139% capacity for patients. Hogue says one of the reasons for the influx is that North Grenville is home to one of the fastest growing populations in Eastern Ontario. And she adds that while KDH is building up capacity to keep up with more people moving to town, it takes time for that to happen. She adds that the situation isn't unique to Kempville, as other hospitals in the region are also experiencing it. Be the first to know. Sign up to get news alerts to your inbox at myprescottnow.com.
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2: In Prescott, cloudy this evening and overnight, a low of 16 and a risk of thunderstorms on Thursday. The high 24, Humidex will make it feel like 30.
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or five members of the box. It started as a simple commission, a request from a Canadian Leukemia Foundation to write and record a fundraiser theme. But when the band stepped into the studio to record Closer Together, they captured something much bigger than a jingle. Sure, the track was written to order, but when released as a single, it took on a life of its own. Beyond lending their talent, the band saw that proceeds from the song's commercial success were directly funneled back to the leukemia charity. Talk about a reward for a good deed. The song became a platinum hit. This is The Box with Closer Together on Icon Radio.

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6: In Prescott, cloudy this evening and overnight, a low of 16, and a risk of thunderstorms on Thursday. The high 24, Humidex will make it feel like 30.
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2: 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I remember Michael Jackson making a very big breakthrough, and then Tina Turner, that were major breakthrough artists on MTV. 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
8: In Prescott, cloudy this evening and overnight, a low of 16 and a risk of thunderstorms on Thursday. The high 24, Humidex will make it feel like 30.
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1986, when Timex Social Club founder Marcus Thompson wrote Rumors, he was desperate to record it. Promoter friend Jay King pawned his own car and furniture to buy studio time. All agreed on a simple handshake. When Rumors exploded into a top 10 smash, the lack of a paper trail turned toxic. Realizing they owned nothing, the band secretly signed a major label deal behind King's back. Well, King retaliated hard. He hired stand-in musicians to perform as the real Timex Social Club and launched a rival group called Club Nouveau. As lawyers froze royalty payouts, the original band fractured and collapsed at its absolute peak. Some stories behind the music you hear on Icon Radio are not happy, as it was with the Timex Social Club. The saving grace was the massive success of Rumors.

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1: Good afternoon. I'm Hussam El Hussein. It was called a significant milestone in long-term care services in Leeds and Grenville. The G. Tackaberry and Family Home in Athens welcomed its first residents on Tuesday. United Counties of Leeds and Grenville say 60 residents residing at Mapleview Lodge have transitioned into the new state-of-the-art long-term care home, designed to meet evolving needs of residents with modern accommodations, enhanced

0: has to work together to build the most competitive and resilient economy in the world. He says Ontario Premier Doug Ford and the rest of the Progressive Conservative Party are attracting investment, creating jobs, and protecting families through measures including expanding the eligibility to the Protect Ontario Financing Program. Clark tells the Vista Radio newsroom that many are hoping the two countries can eventually come together on a deal, but whether or not that can be accomplished with President Trump remains to be seen. He adds that it's vital that we all have the same message and not allow the U.S. to bully us. Wait times in the emergency department at Kempville District Hospital are being impacted by capacity pressures. Kate Hogue, Vice President of Nursing Clinical Services and Chief Nursing Executive at the hospital, says they have seen a consistent increase in the number of emergency room visits over the summer, which came to a head over the last 2 weeks. The hospital is currently at 139% capacity for patients. Hogue says one of the reasons for the influx is that North Grenville is home to one of the fastest growing populations in Eastern Ontario. And she adds that while KDH is building up capacity to keep up with more people moving to town, it takes time for that to happen. She adds that the situation isn't unique to Kempville, as other hospitals in the region are also experiencing it. Be the first to know. Sign up to get news alerts to your inbox at myprescottnow.com.
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2: In Prescott, cloudy this evening and overnight, a low of 16, and a risk of thunderstorms on Thursday. The high 24, Humidex will make it feel like 30.
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I've been following the travels from the sitcom of a fictitious radio station into the real WKRP. Recently, officially returned to the Cincinnati radio market 50 years after the TV show first premiered. The show was on from 1978 until 82, competing for our time with other sitcoms of the era, including Taxi, Mork and Mindy, Facts of Life. Well, I can tell you from experience, WKRP was a close resemblance to the real thing. Gary Sandy played Andy Travis, the program director, and was invited to be a part of the new station launch, saying, "I've spoken with Les Nessman regarding the resurrection of WKRP after the failure of his dream to replace Walter Cronkite on the CBS Evening News. He is hopeful that he can resume his duties as the new sports, weather, traffic, and farm report director at WKRP. I think we can all hope that WKRP will be on the airwaves with more music and less Nessman in the 1960s to 80s music format." Part of the popularity of the TV show was hearing Johnny Fever and Venus Flytrap playing rock songs of the time, even breaking a first number one hit song, the iconic Heart of Glass by Blondie.

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2: I'd been overdoing it. You know, it was the 60s and we were just getting grazed and stuff a lot of the time. And so I went to bed and wasn't feeling too great inside myself. And in the dream, my mother came in to me in the dream, and she died maybe 10 years previously. And so when someone who you've lost comes back to you in a dream, it's a miraculous moment, you know, because you're with them. And your mind doesn't say, wait a minute, you shouldn't be here. You're just with them. And so it was really nice, you know, because there's my mom, and oh, mom, you know, very emotional. And she seemed to realize, because this is all going on in my mind, of course, but, you know, forget that. She seemed to realize that I was going through struggles. And she said, it's going to be okay. It's all really going to be okay. And she said, just let it be. I went, ah, I felt great and woke up and thought, what was that? What? And I remember the dreams of, what did she say? Let it be. And then I sat down at the piano and wrote the song.
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0: in 1977 when Cheap Trick finished recording I Want You to Want Me. They felt they'd lost their rock and roll soul. The polished piano and the soft edges was what their label wanted, but the song was going nowhere in the U.S. Knowing they had avid Japanese fans, they took on a six-show tour of Japan. Japanese audiences had devoured the Trick's three albums, learning the lyrics of a language totally foreign to them. They knew every drum fill, backing vocal, and electronic echo. On the stage, the band heard 10,000 shouting voices, turning their studio effects into a living, breathing call and response. That live electric energy was captured in an album titled At Budokan. It was a sound that finally caught the ear of American audiences. Icon Radio suggests that if the studio version of a song lacks the magic, it just might be found in the heart of a devoted crowd. From Japan with love, this is Cheap Trick.
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2: That's one of my favorite songs because it's a real song about real feelings. And I kind of remember when I first started writing the melody and everything. I was on my boat in the Caribbean. I started writing this melody and it started coming to me. And then finally the whole thing came and then I had the words. And but what really touched me about that song, even more than singing the song, even though it was fun to do it and make the record, and Linda Ronstadt came in and put these beautiful vocals on, and it blew my mind how well it all turned out. But the thing was that people come up to me now. And they say, we played that at our wedding, you know, we played that when we first met, that song was playing. Things like that. A romantic atmosphere of the song. There's something about it that brings that out in people. So

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It's nice to see. It's like if you're a farmer and you're out there and you're throwing these seeds out and everything, and then you reach in this other bag and throw out the seeds, and suddenly there's like 8 or 10 cows right there just all checking out those seeds. Now, what's the difference between that one and the other ones? I don't know, but there they are. They're all beautiful, blue-eyed, big eyelashes, cows looking at you, you know. It's all good. It's perfect. They're so happy to have the food. I mean, what happened?

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3: In Prescott, cloudy this evening and overnight, a low of 16 and a risk of thunderstorms on Thursday. The high 24, Humidex will make it feel like 30.
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